0: gonna have to go now. But I guess I'll see you around.
1: Keep guessing, girl.
0: Oh.
1: Cause I don't know when the... Cause I never know when I'll be back in town.
0: Never any commitment.

And this town's lost its faith. Our colors will fade eventually. So if our time is running out, day after day, we'll make the mundane our masterpiece. Oh my, my, oh my, my love. I take one look at you, you're taking me out.